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She's been planning out this moment since she was a little girl, and the truth would be so cruel it would destroy your little world. I guess I really love her to let it get this far. Is it enough to last forever? And what if I break her heart?

0: Eitt av utlendsko arbeidsfolkene her ute vi trøskående finkur Nett Little. Begge hon og Mauren som òsne her ur Wales, men de pikva i Urlandet. Og hon heldur at de var heppen at vera valgt ut mellom nekvar tusen omsøkjere til Closed for Maintenance i år. 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Nett, how did you hear about Closed for Maintenance?
1: We've wanted to come here for a long time, and my husband looked on the Visit Faroes website and seen it, so we applied. This is our second year to apply. It was advertised and it said about you got 48 hours to apply. So yeah, we're successful this year. So
2: yeah.
1: It's our first time away from our children, 30 without them. So 13 years, and our first holiday is wonderful.
0: And you and your husband are from Wales, but yes, live
1: in the southwest corner of Ireland.
0: In Ireland, yeah. Is it similar to Ireland?
1: Very similar. It's more epic here. Ireland is beautiful, but this is extremely beautiful. So, but the weather's the same and the sea temperature's the same. We've been in every day since arriving.
0: And you can see a meaning with this work.
1: Oh, absolutely, yeah. We this is our favorite work. We like manual work, and to see progress so quickly is really good.
0: Very good, thank you.
1: Thank you.

fluffy shit. You're quoting the great spinsters of war, but I think you're confused. The times they are changing, and you never do.